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1: Weather reports on WMEX are underwritten by Spence and Matthews Insurance Agency in Berwick, Maine.
2: Dropping into the upper 50s under fair skies later on tonight. Friday, we're back up near 80. Small chance of a shower. A few pop-up showers Saturday. Otherwise, we're in the 70s with partial sunshine all the way through the holiday weekend. From the Storm Watch 9 Weather Center, I'm meteorologist Kevin Skorupa.
0: It's 65 degrees.

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2: Dropping into the upper 50s under fair skies later on tonight. Friday, we're back up near 80. Small chance of a shower. A few pop-up showers Saturday. Otherwise, we're in the 70s with partial sunshine all the way through the holiday weekend. From the Stormwatch 9 Weather Center, I'm meteorologist Kevin Skorupa.
0: It's 64 degrees.

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1: Weather reports on WMEX are underwritten by Spence and Matthews Insurance Agency in Berwick, Maine.
2: Dropping into the upper 50s under fair skies later on tonight. Friday, we're back up near 80. Small chance of a shower. A few pop-up showers Saturday. Otherwise, we're in the 70s with partial sunshine all the way through the holiday weekend. From the Stormwatch 9 Weather Center, I'm meteorologist Kevin Skorupa.
0: It's 64 degrees.

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2: Dropping into the upper 50s under fair skies later on tonight. Friday, we're back up near 80. Small chance of a shower. A few pop-up showers Saturday. Otherwise, we're in the 70s with partial sunshine all the way through the holiday weekend. From the Stormwatch 9 Weather Center, I'm meteorologist Kevin Skorupa.
3: It's 65 degrees.

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1: 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They're open Monday and Tuesday from 9 to 4:30, Wednesday through Friday from 9 to 7:30, Saturday from 9 to 4, and Sundays from 9 to 2. 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Their phone number is 603-350-4141. 603-350-4141.
2: Dropping into the upper 50s under fair skies later on tonight. Friday, we're back up near 80. Small chance of a shower. A few pop-up showers Saturday. Otherwise, we're in the 70s with partial sunshine all the way through the holiday weekend. From the Stormwatch 9 Weather Center, I'm meteorologist Kevin Skorupa.
0: It's 65 degrees.

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1: Weather reports on WMEX are underwritten by Spence and Matthews Insurance Agency in Berwick, Maine.
2: Dropping into the upper 50s under fair skies later on tonight. Friday, we're back up near 80. Small chance of a shower. A few pop-up showers Saturday. Otherwise, we're in the 70s with partial sunshine all the way through the holiday weekend. From the Storm Watch 9 Weather Center, I'm meteorologist Kevin Skorupa.
0: It's 64 degrees.

0: oldies and the forecast all on the way.
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2: Dropping into the upper 50s under fair skies later on tonight. Friday, we're back up near 80. Small chance of a shower. A few pop-up showers Saturday. Otherwise, we're in the 70s with partial sunshine all the way through the holiday weekend. From the Stormwatch 9 Weather Center, I'm meteorologist Kevin Skorupa.
0: It's 64 degrees.

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1: Weather reports on WMEX are underwritten by Spence and Matthews Insurance Agency in Berwick, Maine.
2: Dropping into the upper 50s under fair skies later on tonight. Friday, we're back up near 80. Small chance of a shower. A few pop-up showers Saturday. Otherwise, we're in the 70s with partial sunshine all the way through the holiday weekend. From the Stormwatch 9 Weather Center, I'm meteorologist Kevin Skorupa.
0: It's 64 degrees.

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It's good guy Arnie Ginsberg, and it's time to say woo-woo Ginsberg, because right now we're going to give you another Wemex Forgotten 45 free with your order. 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

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Are you losing your memory? Are you going cuckoo? Let's bring it back right now with another great Wemex Forgotten 45.

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2: Looks like another warm day is on tap. Partial sunshine, smallest chance of a shower. Highs between 75 and 80 this afternoon before dropping into the 50s under fair skies tonight. The one disturbance for the long weekend looks to be Saturday afternoon with a few pop-up showers, a high in the low and mid-70s. Mid-70s with sunshine Sunday and upper 70s with sunshine for Labor Day. From a Stormwatch 9 Weather Center, I'm meteorologist Kevin Skorupa.
3: It's 63 degrees.

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1: Looks like another warm day is on tap. Partial sunshine, smallest chance of a shower. Highs between 75 and 80 this afternoon before dropping into the 50s under fair skies tonight. The one disturbance for the long weekend looks to be Saturday afternoon with a few pop-up showers, a high in the low and mid-70s. Mid-70s with sunshine Sunday and upper 70s with sunshine for Labor Day. From a Stormwatch 9 Weather Center, I'm meteorologist Kevin Skorupa.
2: It's 63 degrees.

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2: Good morning. This is Jerry Gilbert with the WMEX News headlines. The Trump administration wants the Supreme Court to withhold delivery of some mail ballots, escalating a legal fight just 2 months before the November midterm elections. The emergency appeal stems from President Trump's executive order from March that gave federal agencies a larger role in election administration and mail voting. The Massachusetts jury in the Lindsey Clancy triple murder trial returns today for another round of deliberations. The judge dismissed the jury yesterday after an emotionally charged day that saw the judge clarify to the jury the definition of reasonable doubt. The House is moving to cut federal funding for universities that boycott Israel. Lawmakers voted mostly along party lines to pass the Protect Economic and Academic Freedom Act, which would block federal aid to schools that participate in boycotts of Israel. Two survivors have been found in the rubble 9 days after a massive flood roared through a mountain town in Nepal. Over 1,200 people died when a glacier collapsed last week in the Himalayas, sending a mountain of water crashing down on a mountain town near Kathmandu. Earlier, rescue teams found two survivors covered in mud who had been trapped in a tunnel linked to a hydropower station along the mountain river. A senior civilian official for the Army has been promoted to acting U.S. Army Secretary. President Trump said on social media yesterday that he was appointing Adam Telly to the position. Telly is the Assistant Secretary of the Army for Civil Works. He'll be taking over for Dan Driscoll, who turned in his resignation on Monday after some reported friction with Secretary of War Pete Hegseth. On Thursday, Hegseth congratulated Telly and called him a great patriot who will be an immediate asset to the U.S. Army. The Missouri Supreme Court has thrown out new congressional district maps intended to benefit Republicans. The court ordered the previous maps to be put back in effect for November's election. The ruling temporarily blocks Republican efforts to gain a House seat in the Kansas City area. Missouri Attorney General Katherine Hanaway says she'll appeal to the U.S. Supreme Court, calling the decision a constitutional crisis. The ruling leaves questions about how primary winners will be handled under the old map. The Pentagon has put new guidelines for testosterone screening on hold, a day after the new policies were introduced to screen male service members age 30 and older for testosterone deficiency. They were rescinded. The War Department says the guidelines are being updated and a final version will be released shortly. Spider-Man Brand New Day is expected to take first at the box office for the sixth straight time. The fourth installment in the Tom Holland-led franchise is projected to make between $13 and $18 million this weekend. Meanwhile, Christopher Nolan's The Odyssey is likely to take second place with $7 to $10 million in its eighth week in the theaters. And that's the WMEX News headlines. 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
2: 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This is Jerry Gilbert with the WMEX Sports Flash. Sports reports on WMEX are underwritten by Spence and Matthews Insurance Agency in Berwick, Maine. They do the shopping, so you don't have to. The Red Sox opened their series against the Baltimore Orioles with a 6-5 win at Camden Yards. Andy Rutschman went deep with a pair of solo home runs against his old team. Boston snapped its two-game slide and will continue its four-game set against the Orioles tonight. The Pats have made more moves ahead of next week's season opener. New England announced yesterday that it signed safety Elliot Davison to the practice squad. To make room, the team released defensive tackle Jalen Hunt. The Patriots begin the year on Wednesday when they visit the Seattle Seahawks. Former Texas Tech quarterback Brendan Sorsby is publicly speaking out on his gambling addiction. Sorsby expressed regret for the sports betting scandal that ended his college career, saying he was chasing a dopamine hit that snowballed into betting on his own team's games while playing at Indiana. Sorsby was blocked from entering the NFL's supplemental draft this year, but will look to enter the 2027 draft. The four-part docuseries about Texas Tech football drops tomorrow on Paramount Plus. The Southeastern Conference is suing LSU and head coach Lane Kiffin over the school's efforts to allow former NFL players to play college football this season. The federal complaint names LSU, its board of supervisors, university president Wade Rouse, athletic director Virge Osbury, and Kiffin as defendants. The SEC alleged LSU conducted a deliberate campaign to recruit professional athletes, including players who signed NFL contracts. The conference is seeking declaratory and injunctive relief as a separate Louisiana court proceeding considers whether former Ole Miss and NFL players Xavier Harris and Daquan Wright can play. LSU is set to open its season Saturday night against Clemson. And that's the WMEX Sports Flash. 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
2: Looks like another warm day is on tap. Partial sunshine, smallest chance of a shower. Highs between 75 and 80 this afternoon before dropping into the 50s under fair skies tonight. The one disturbance for the long weekend looks to be Saturday afternoon with a few pop-up showers, a high in the low and mid-70s. Mid-70s with sunshine Sunday and upper 70s with sunshine for Labor Day. From a Stormwatch 9 Weather Center, I'm meteorologist Kevin Skorupa.
1: It's 62 degrees at 105.9 WMEX-FM.
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0: It's 6:28. It's 62 degrees at 105.9 WMEX FM.

0: How about this one? There's a reason mom always knew when you were in trouble. According to the journal Chemical Senses, women are unique in their ability to detect the odor of fear.
1: Weather reports on WMEX are underwritten by Spence and Matthews Insurance Agency in Berwick, Maine.
2: Looks like another warm day is on tap. Partial sunshine, smallest chance of a shower. Highs between 75 and 80 this afternoon before dropping into the 50s under fair skies tonight. The one disturbance for the long weekend looks to be Saturday afternoon with a few pop-up showers, a high in the low and mid-70s. Mid-70s with sunshine Sunday and upper 70s with sunshine for Labor Day. From a Stormwatch 9 Weather Center, I'm meteorologist Kevin Skorupa.
0: It's 63 degrees at 105.9 WMEX FM.

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1: Good morning. This is Jerry Gilbert with the WMEX News headlines. The Trump administration wants the Supreme Court to withhold delivery of some mail ballots, escalating a legal fight just 2 months before the November midterm elections. The emergency appeal stems from President Trump's executive order from March that gave federal agencies a larger role in election administration and mail voting. The Massachusetts jury in the Lindsey Clancy triple murder trial returns today for another round of deliberations. The judge dismissed the jury yesterday after an emotionally charged day that saw the judge clarify to the jury the definition of reasonable doubt. The House is moving to cut federal funding for universities that boycott Israel. Lawmakers voted mostly along party lines to pass the Protect Economic and Academic Freedom Act, which would block federal aid to schools that participate in boycotts of Israel. Two survivors have been found in the rubble 9 days after a massive flood roared through a mountain town in Nepal. Over 1,200 people died when a glacier collapsed last week in the Himalayas, sending a mountain of water crashing down on a mountain town near Kathmandu. Earlier, rescue teams found two survivors covered in mud who had been trapped in a tunnel linked to a hydropower station along the mountain river. A senior civilian official for the Army has been promoted to acting U.S. Army Secretary. President Trump said on social media yesterday that he was appointing Adam Telly to the position. Telly is the Assistant Secretary of the Army for Civil Works. He'll be taking over for Dan Driscoll, who turned in his resignation on Monday after some reported friction with Secretary of War Pete Hegseth. On Thursday, Hegseth congratulated Telly and called him a great patriot who will be an immediate asset to the U.S. Army. The Missouri Supreme Court has thrown out new congressional district maps intended to benefit Republicans. The court ordered the previous maps to be put back in effect for November's election. The ruling temporarily blocks Republican efforts to gain a House seat in the Kansas City area. Missouri Attorney General Katherine Hanaway says she'll appeal to the U.S. Supreme Court, calling the decision a constitutional crisis. The ruling leaves questions about how primary winners will be handled under the old map. The Pentagon has put new guidelines for testosterone screening on hold, a day after the new policies were introduced to screen male service members age 30 and older for testosterone deficiency, they were rescinded. The War Department says the guidelines are being updated and a final version will be released shortly. Spider-Man: Brand New Day is expected to take first at the box office for the sixth straight time. The fourth installment in the Tom Holland-led franchise is projected to make between $13 and $18 million this weekend. Meanwhile, Christopher Nolan's The Odyssey is likely to take second place with $7 to $10 million in its eighth week in the theaters. And that's the WMEX News headlines. 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
1: Good morning. This is Jerry Gilbert with the WMEX Sports Flash. Sports reports on WMEX are underwritten by Spence & Matthews Insurance Agency in Berwick, Maine. They do the shopping, so you don't have to. The Red Sox opened their series against the Baltimore Orioles with a 6-5 win at Camden Yards. Andy Rutschman went deep with a pair of solo home runs against his old team. Boston snapped its two-game slide and will continue its four-game set against the Orioles tonight. The Pats have made more moves ahead of next week's season opener. New England announced yesterday that it signed safety Elliot Davison to the practice squad. To make room, The team released defensive tackle Jalen Hunt. The Patriots begin the year on Wednesday when they visit the Seattle Seahawks. Former Texas Tech quarterback Brendan Sorsby is publicly speaking out on his gambling addiction. Sorsby expressed regret for the sports betting scandal that ended his college career, saying he was chasing a dopamine hit that snowballed into betting on his own team's games while playing at Indiana. Sorsby was blocked from entering the NFL's supplemental draft this year, but will look to enter the 2027 draft. The four-part docuseries about Texas Tech football drops tomorrow on Paramount Plus. The Southeastern Conference is suing LSU and head coach Lane Kiffin over the school's efforts to allow former NFL players to play college football this season. The federal complaint names LSU, its board of supervisors, university president Wade Rouse, athletic director Virge Osbury, and Kiffin as defendants. The SEC alleged LSU conducted a deliberate campaign to recruit professional athletes, including players who signed NFL contracts. The conference is seeking declaratory and injunctive relief as a separate Louisiana court proceeding considers whether former Ole Miss and NFL players Xavier Harris and Daquan Wright can play. LSU is set to open its season Saturday night against Clemson. And that's the WMEX Sports Flash. 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
2: Looks like another warm day is on tap. Partial sunshine, smallest chance of a shower. Highs between 75 and 80 this afternoon before dropping into the 50s under fair skies tonight. The one disturbance for the long weekend looks to be Saturday afternoon with a few pop-up showers, a high in the low and mid-70s. Mid-70s with sunshine Sunday and upper 70s with sunshine for Labor Day. From a Stormwatch 9 Weather Center, I'm meteorologist Kevin Skorupa.
1: It's 63 degrees at 105.9 WMEX FM.
3: Hi, this is Arnie Woo Woo Ginsburg. 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

0: Here's something interesting. The CDC says inadequate physical activity is linked to about $192 billion a year in United States healthcare costs. That figure underscores that inactivity is not just a personal health issue, but a major economic burden, with costs showing up across the health system. It also helps explain why public health experts keep pushing for even modest increases in daily movement. Small changes at scale can have enormous financial and health benefits.
1: Weather reports on WMEX are underwritten by Spence and Matthews Insurance Agency in Berwick, Maine.
2: Looks like another warm day is on tap. Partial sunshine, smallest chance of a shower. Highs between 75 and 80 this afternoon before dropping into the 50s under fair skies tonight. The one disturbance for the long weekend looks to be Saturday afternoon with a few pop-up showers, a high in the low and mid-70s. Mid-70s with sunshine Sunday and upper 70s with sunshine for Labor Day. From a Stormwatch 9 Weather Center, I'm meteorologist Kevin Skorupa.
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2: Good morning. This is Jerry Gilbert with the WMEX News Headlines. The Trump administration wants the Supreme Court to withhold delivery of some mail ballots, escalating a legal fight just 2 months before the November midterm elections. The emergency appeal stems from President Trump's executive order from March that gave federal agencies a larger role in election administration and mail voting. The Massachusetts jury in the Lindsey Clancy triple murder trial returns today for another round of deliberations. The judge dismissed the jury yesterday after an emotionally charged day that saw the judge clarify to the jury the definition of reasonable doubt. The House is moving to cut federal funding for universities that boycott Israel. Lawmakers voted mostly along party lines to pass the Protect Economic and Academic Freedom Act, which would block federal aid to schools that participate in boycotts of Israel. Two survivors have been found in the rubble 9 days after a massive flood roared through a mountain town in Nepal. Over 1,200 people died when a glacier collapsed last week in the Himalayas, sending a mountain of water crashing down on a mountain town near Kathmandu. Earlier, rescue teams found two survivors covered in mud who had been trapped in a tunnel linked to a hydropower station along the mountain river. A senior civilian official for the Army has been promoted to acting U.S. Army Secretary. President Trump said on social media yesterday that he was appointing Adam Telly to the position. Telly is the Assistant Secretary of the Army for Civil Works. He'll be taking over for Dan Driscoll, who turned in his resignation on Monday after some reported friction with Secretary of War Pete Hegseth. On Thursday, Hegseth congratulated Telly and called him a great patriot who will be an immediate asset to the U.S. Army. The Missouri Supreme Court has thrown out new congressional district maps intended to benefit Republicans. The court ordered the previous maps to be put back in effect for November's election. The ruling temporarily blocks Republican efforts to gain a House seat in the Kansas City area. Missouri Attorney General Katherine Hanaway says she'll appeal to the U.S. Supreme Court, calling the decision a constitutional crisis. The ruling leaves questions about how primary winners will be handled under the old map. The Pentagon has put new guidelines for testosterone screening on hold, a day after the new policies were introduced to screen male service members age 30 and older for testosterone deficiency. They were rescinded. The War Department says the guidelines are being updated and a final version will be released shortly. Spider-Man Brand New Day is expected to take first at the box office for the sixth straight time. The fourth installment in the Tom Holland-led franchise is projected to make between $13 and $18 million this weekend. Meanwhile, Christopher Nolan's The Odyssey is likely to take second place with $7 to $10 million in its eighth week in the theaters. And that's the WMEX News Headlines. 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
2: 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This is Jerry Gilbert with the WMEX Sports Flash. Sports reports on WMEX are underwritten by Spence and Matthews Insurance Agency in Berwick, Maine. They do the shopping, so you don't have to. The Red Sox opened their series against the Baltimore Orioles with a 6-5 win at Camden Yards. Andy Rutschman went deep with a pair of solo home runs against his old team. Boston snapped his 2-game slide and will continue its 4-game set against the Orioles tonight. The Pats have made more moves ahead of next week's season opener. New England announced yesterday that it signed safety Elliot Davison to the practice squad. To make room, the team released defensive tackle Jalen Hunt. The Patriots begin the year on Wednesday when they visit the Seattle Seahawks. Former Texas Tech quarterback Brendan Sorsby is publicly speaking out on his gambling addiction. Sorsby expressed regret for the sports betting scandal that ended his college career, saying he was chasing a dopamine hit that snowballed into betting on his own team's games while playing at Indiana. Sorsby was blocked from entering the NFL's supplemental draft this year, but will look to enter the 2027 draft. The four-part docuseries about Texas Tech football drops tomorrow on Paramount Plus. The Southeastern Conference is suing LSU and head coach Lane Kiffin over the school's efforts to allow former NFL players to play college football this season. The federal complaint names LSU, its board of supervisors, university president Wade Rouse, athletic director Virge Osbury, and Kiffin as defendants. The SEC alleged LSU conducted a deliberate campaign to recruit professional athletes, including players who signed NFL contracts. The conference is seeking declaratory and injunctive relief as a separate Louisiana court proceeding considers whether former Ole Miss and NFL players Xavier Harris and Daquan Wright can play. LSU is set to open its season Saturday night against Clemson. And that's the WMEX Sports Flash. 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
2: Looks like another warm day is on tap. Partial sunshine, smallest chance of a shower. Highs between 75 and 80 this afternoon before dropping into the 50s under fair skies tonight. The one disturbance for the long weekend looks to be Saturday afternoon with a few pop-up showers, a high in the low and mid-70s. Mid-70s with sunshine Sunday and upper 70s with sunshine for Labor Day. From a Stormwatch 9 Weather Center, I'm meteorologist Kevin Skorupa.
1: It's 65 degrees at 105.9 WMEX-FM.
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2: Looks like another warm day is on tap. Partial sunshine, smallest chance of a shower. Highs between 75 and 80 this afternoon before dropping into the 50s under fair skies tonight. The one disturbance for the long weekend looks to be Saturday afternoon with a few pop-up showers, a high in the low and mid-70s. Mid-70s with sunshine Sunday and upper 70s with sunshine for Labor Day. From a Stormwatch 9 Weather Center, I'm meteorologist Kevin Skorupa.
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1: Good morning. This is Jerry Gilbert with the WMEX News headlines. The Trump administration wants the Supreme Court to withhold delivery of some mail ballots, escalating a legal fight just 2 months before the November midterm elections. The emergency appeal stems from President Trump's executive order from March that gave federal agencies a larger role in election administration and mail voting. The Massachusetts jury in the Lindsey Clancy triple murder trial returns today for another round of deliberations. The judge dismissed the jury yesterday after an emotionally charged day that saw the judge clarify to the jury the definition of reasonable doubt. The House is moving to cut federal funding for universities that boycott Israel. Lawmakers voted mostly along party lines to pass the Protect Economic and Academic Freedom Act, which would block federal aid to schools that participate in boycotts of Israel. Two survivors have been found in the rubble 9 days after a massive flood roared through a mountain town in Nepal. Over 1,200 people died when a glacier collapsed last week in the Himalayas, sending a mountain of water crashing down on a mountain town near Kathmandu. Earlier, rescue teams found two survivors covered in mud who had been trapped in a tunnel linked to a hydropower station along the mountain river. A senior civilian official for the Army has been promoted to acting U.S. Army Secretary. President Trump said on social media yesterday that he was appointing Adam Telly to the position. Telly is the Assistant Secretary of the Army for Civil Works. He'll be taking over for Dan Driscoll, who turned in his resignation on Monday after some reported friction with Secretary of War Pete Hegseth. On Thursday, Hegseth congratulated Telly and called him a great patriot who will be an immediate asset to the U.S. Army. The Missouri Supreme Court has thrown out new congressional district maps intended to benefit Republicans. The court ordered the previous maps to be put back in effect for November's election. The ruling temporarily blocks Republican efforts to gain a House seat in the Kansas City area. Missouri Attorney General Katherine Hanaway says she'll appeal to the U.S. Supreme Court, calling the decision a constitutional crisis. The ruling leaves questions about how primary winners will be handled under the old map. The Pentagon has put new guidelines for testosterone screening on hold, a day after the new policies were introduced to screen male service members age 30 and older for testosterone deficiency. They were rescinded. The War Department says the guidelines are being updated and a final version will be released shortly. Spider-Man Brand New Day is expected to take first at the box office for the sixth straight time. The fourth installment in the Tom Holland-led franchise is projected to make between $13 and $18 million this weekend. Meanwhile, Christopher Nolan's The Odyssey is likely to take second place with $7 to $10 million in its eighth week in the theaters. And that's the WMEX News headlines. 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
1: 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Good morning. This is Jerry Gilbert with the WMEX Sports Flash. Sports reports on WMEX are underwritten by Spence and Matthews Insurance Agency in Berwick, Maine. They do the shopping, so you don't have to. The Red Sox opened their series against the Baltimore Orioles with a 6-5 win at Camden Yards. Andy Rutschman went deep with a pair of solo home runs against his old team. Boston snapped its two-game slide and will continue its four-game set against the Orioles tonight. The Pats have made more moves ahead of next week's season opener. New England announced yesterday that it signed safety Elliot Davison to the practice squad. To make room, the team released defensive tackle Jalen Hunt. The Patriots begin the year on Wednesday when they visit the Seattle Seahawks. Former Texas Tech quarterback Brendan Sorsby is publicly speaking out on his gambling addiction. Sorsby expressed regret for the sports betting scandal that ended his college career, saying he was chasing a dopamine hit that snowballed into betting on his own team's games while playing at Indiana. Sorsby was blocked from entering the NFL's supplemental draft this year, but will look to enter the 2027 draft. The four-part docuseries about Texas Tech football drops tomorrow on Paramount Plus. The Southeastern Conference is suing LSU and head coach Lane Kiffin over the school's efforts to allow former NFL players to play college football this season. The federal complaint names LSU, its board of supervisors, university president Wade Rouse, athletic director Virge Osbury, and Kiffin as defendants. The SEC alleged LSU conducted a deliberate campaign to recruit professional athletes, including players who signed NFL contracts. The conference is seeking declaratory and injunctive relief as a separate Louisiana court proceeding considers whether former Ole Miss and NFL players Xavier Harris and Daquan Wright can play. LSU is set to open its season Saturday night against Clemson. And that's the WMEX Sports Flash. 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Gary.

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2: Looks like another warm day is on tap. Partial sunshine, smallest chance of a shower. Highs between 75 and 80 this afternoon before dropping into the 50s under fair skies tonight. The one disturbance for the long weekend looks to be Saturday afternoon with a few pop-up showers, a high in the low and mid-70s. Mid-70s with sunshine Sunday and upper 70s with sunshine for Labor Day. From a Stormwatch 9 Weather Center, I'm meteorologist Kevin Skorupa.
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0: How about this one? In your house, what do you call the dinner where you put all the leftovers on the counter and that's what's for dinner? Some comments on Threads. My parents call it yo-yo dinner. You're on your own. I call it clean out the fridge night, but my 17-year-old calls it choose your own adventure. Corn, clean out refrigerator night. When my son was little, 6 or 7, we called it restaurant night. He was learning to write and would take a pad and pencil and go around to other family members and read off the leftover options and write down their order. My mom calls it previous dinner appreciation night.
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2: Looks like another warm day is on tap. Partial sunshine, smallest chance of a shower. Highs between 75 and 80 this afternoon before dropping into the 50s under fair skies tonight. The one disturbance for the long weekend looks to be Saturday afternoon with a few pop-up showers, a high in the low and mid-70s. Mid-70s with sunshine Sunday and upper 70s with sunshine for Labor Day. From the Stormwatch 9 Weather Center, I'm meteorologist Kevin Skorupa.
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Yes, indeed, it's Friday. Hello, Rochester. Dick Taylor on the air till 3 o'clock this afternoon, playing the most amazing oldies for you. And do I have a goodie to get us off and started from the Spinners? This is Rubber Band Man on WebEx.

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2: Looks like another warm day is on tap. Partial sunshine, smallest chance of a shower. Highs between 75 and 80 this afternoon before dropping into the 50s under fair skies tonight. The one disturbance for the long weekend looks to be Saturday afternoon with a few pop-up showers, a high in the low and mid-70s. Mid-70s with sunshine Sunday and upper 70s with sunshine for Labor Day. From a Stormwatch 9 Weather Center, I'm meteorologist Kevin Skorupa.
0: It's 73 degrees at WMEX FM.

I feel good. That's James Brown and Living in America on the Dick Taylor Friday Show. And speaking of Fridays, the Rochester Rec Department and our Frisbee Memorial Hospital have launched Walk with a Doc. It's a program for members of the 50-plus Senior Activities Center. The Walk with a Doc program takes place on the second Friday of each month. That's going to happen next week with a presentation on a different health topic at each session. 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Gladys Knight and the Pips on Wemex. And If I Were Your Woman.

Yeah, indeed. Run. We got to get you a woman. 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Let's spread a little joy in the world today. 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
2: Looks like another warm day is on tap. Partial sunshine, smallest chance of a shower. Highs between 75 and 80 this afternoon before dropping into the 50s under fair skies tonight. The one disturbance for the long weekend looks to be Saturday afternoon with a few pop-up showers, a high in the low and mid-70s. Mid-70s with sunshine Sunday and upper 70s with sunshine for Labor Day. From a Stormwatch 9 Weather Center, I'm meteorologist Kevin Skorupa.
0: It's 74 degrees at WMEX FM.

Hey, it's Old Aching Adenoid, Johnny Woo Woo Ginsburg, with another blast from the past, another Wemex Forgotten 45.

That's Long Cold Woman in a black dress. Holly's kicking off the 11 o'clock hour of the Dick Taylor Friday Show. When I say the Grand Ole Opry, what do you think of? Country music. That's right. Well, on this day, September the 4th, 1954, to coincide with the release of his newest record on the Sun Records label, Elvis Presley, along with his backup musicians Bill Black and Scotty Moore, made their first appearance at the Grand Ole Opry in Nashville, Tennessee. Gonna turn back the clock now. This is Treat Me Nice.

carpenters and hurting each other on the Dick Taylor Friday Show. This day in 1969, the film Easy Rider hit the big screen. Jack Nicholson, Peter Fonda, Dennis Hopper, and of course the movie's soundtrack featuring songs from a handful of then current acts like The Band, The Jimi Hendrix Experience, and yes indeed, this is Steppenwolf and Born to be Wild.

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2: Looks like another warm day is on tap. Partial sunshine, smallest chance of a shower. Highs between 75 and 80 this afternoon before dropping into the 50s under fair skies tonight. The one disturbance for the long weekend looks to be Saturday afternoon with a few pop-up showers, a high in the low and mid-70s. Mid-70s with sunshine Sunday and upper 70s with sunshine for Labor Day. From a Stormwatch 9 Weather Center, I'm meteorologist Kevin Skorupa.
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That's one of my favorite songs from Sir Cliff Richard. 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

'cause if you don't treat her right, she won't love you tonight. If you practice my method just as hard as you can.

words of wisdom from Roy Head. Treat her right, indeed. On the Dick Taylor Friday Show, how about some Marvin Gaye and Tammy Terrell?

Frankie Valli, swear to God, on the Dick Taylor Friday Show. What's that I hear? A knocking at my door. Yes, indeed. Who can it be? Oh, it's Dave Edmonds.

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2: Looks like another warm day is on tap. Partial sunshine, smallest chance of a shower. Highs between 75 and 80 this afternoon before dropping into the 50s under fair skies tonight. The one disturbance for the long weekend looks to be Saturday afternoon with a few pop-up showers, a high in the low and mid-70s. Mid-70s with sunshine Sunday and upper 70s with sunshine for Labor Day. From a Stormwatch 9 Weather Center, I'm meteorologist Kevin Skorupa.
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Hey, are you ready for another tasty platter that doesn't matter? It's Ruined Arnie Ginsburg with another good old Wimex Forgotten 45.

5 this hour for Mike and Tina Turner. It's going to work out fine. Well, we're going to take a break, bring you up to speed with what's going on in your world with the latest news at noon, and then I will be back with more of the most amazing oldies to play for you on this Friday, September the 4th, 2026. We're heading into the Labor Day weekend.

Jimmy Gilmer and the Fireballs and the Sugar Shack. That's a good lunchtime golden oldie, isn't it? It is the lunch hour on this Friday, September the 4th. And speaking of sugar, you can have a little extra sugar today. It's okay. You know why? Well, first of all, it's Friday. It's the end of the week. But it also happens to be Eat an Extra Dessert Day. Eat an Extra Dessert Day. So knock yourself out, right? Maybe put some macadamia nuts on that extra dessert, because it also happens to be National Macadamia Nut Day. You know, sometimes you feel like a nut, sometimes you don't. Well, today I feel like a nut. What can I say? Here

Everything is beautiful. That's Ray Stevens on the Dick Taylor Friday Show. This day in 1976, the Bee Gees went to number one on the Billboard Hot 100 with a song called You Should Be Dancing. The song, which would later be featured on the Saturday Night Fever soundtrack, launched the trio toward disco stardom and marked the group's first chart topper to feature their trademark called Settled Voices. Give it a listen.

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2: Looks like another warm day is on tap. Partial sunshine, smallest chance of a shower. Highs between 75 and 80 this afternoon before dropping into the 50s under fair skies tonight. The one disturbance for the long weekend looks to be Saturday afternoon with a few pop-up showers, a high in the low and mid-70s. Mid-70s with sunshine Sunday and upper 70s with sunshine for Labor Day. From a Stormwatch 9 Weather Center, I'm meteorologist Kevin Skorupa.
0: It's 79 degrees.

Wham and Careless Whisper on the Nick Taylor Friday Show. With school back in session, it's that time of the year to be a little more vigilant when you're out driving. And you need to adjust your driving habits by slowing down, stopping at a full stop, I should say, at stop signs and stop lights. Just don't roll through. No California stopping, as they say, right? Full stop. Students are going to be walking to and from school. They're going to be in the crossing walks, and they're going to be getting on and off school buses. And the traffic's going to be a little bit more congested, slower in school zones, drop-off points, and pickup hours. So be mindful that school is back in session. It's Friday. A lot of kids excited, going to be getting off that bus because it's a long Labor Day holiday weekend, right? So be mindful of that. Drive carefully. It's the new kid in town, Maria Lake, Saturday nights, 7 to midnight, Sunday nights, 7 to midnight, right here, the Big X, special hour of all 80s, both Saturday and Sunday nights as well.

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La la means I love you, Delphonics. I'm the Dick Taylor Friday Show. I'm going to weigh 300 pounds. People are bringing me all kinds of desserts here. They heard it was Eat an Extra Dessert Day, so I think they're giving them all to me. Oh, well. I don't mind.

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2: Looks like another warm day is on tap. Partial sunshine, smallest chance of a shower. Highs between 75 and 80 this afternoon before dropping into the 50s under fair skies tonight. The one disturbance for the long weekend looks to be Saturday afternoon with a few pop-up showers, a high in the low and mid-70s. Mid-70s with sunshine Sunday and upper 70s with sunshine for Labor Day. From a Stormwatch 9 Weather Center, I'm meteorologist Kevin Skorupa.
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3: Hi, it's good guy Arnie Ginsberg, and it's time to say woo-woo Ginsberg, because right now we're going to give you another Wemex Forgotten 45 free with your order. 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
2: Looks like another warm day is on tap. Partial sunshine, smallest chance of a shower. Highs between 75 and 80 this afternoon before dropping into the 50s under fair skies tonight. The one disturbance for the long weekend looks to be Saturday afternoon with a few pop-up showers, a high in the low and mid-70s. Mid-70s with sunshine Sunday and upper 70s with sunshine for Labor Day. From a Stormwatch 9 Weather Center, I'm meteorologist Kevin Skorupa.
0: It's 70.

no can do, as they say. Call it out on Wemex. Spalding High School is going to be hosting a college and career fair on Friday, October 16th from 8 a.m. to 11 a.m. in the gymnasium at Spalding High School. The fair is going to be organized around the following pathways: college and trade schools, military, school year employment, post-graduation employment, community resources, and if you want to participate, call Spalding High School now. Get a table and some chairs, do some recruiting, right? This event is open to all students at Spalding High School in grades 9 through 12. Brother Louie, stories on Wemex.

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2: Looks like another warm day is on tap. Partial sunshine, smallest chance of a shower. Highs between 75 and 80 this afternoon before dropping into the 50s under fair skies tonight. The one disturbance for the long weekend looks to be Saturday afternoon with a few pop-up showers, a high in the low and mid-70s. Mid-70s with sunshine Sunday and upper 70s with sunshine for Labor Day. From a Stormwatch 9 Weather Center, I'm meteorologist Kevin Skorupa.
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it's Arnie Woo Woo Ginsburg with another Wimax Instant Request for you. Another forgotten 45 you almost did forget.

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2: Looks like another warm day is on tap. Partial sunshine, smallest chance of a shower. Highs between 75 and 80 this afternoon before dropping into the 50s under fair skies tonight. The one disturbance for the long weekend looks to be Saturday afternoon with a few pop-up showers, a high in the low and mid-70s. Mid-70s with sunshine Sunday and upper 70s with sunshine for Labor Day. From a Stormwatch 9 Weather Center, I'm meteorologist Kevin Skorupa.
0: It's 79 degrees at WMEX FM.

Love's gonna get you. Grassroots on the Dick Taylor Friday Show. It was on this day in 2015 that Rolling Stones guitarist Keith Richards told the New York Daily News that rap music was for tone-deaf people. He went on to say all they need is a drum beat and somebody yelling over it, and they're happy. There's an enormous market for people who can't tell one note from another. Well, let me tell you, you can tell a Rolling Stones song when you hear it.

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2: Looks like another warm day is on tap. Partial sunshine, smallest chance of a shower. Highs between 75 and 80 this afternoon before dropping into the 50s under fair skies tonight. The one disturbance for the long weekend looks to be Saturday afternoon with a few pop-up showers, a high in the low and mid-70s. Mid-70s with sunshine Sunday and upper 70s with sunshine for Labor Day. From a Stormwatch 9 Weather Center, I'm meteorologist Kevin Skorupa.
0: It's 79 degrees at WMEX FM.

Arnie Woo-Woo Ginsburg here, and all up and down the coastline and the lakes region, nothing pops up those good memories like a good Wemex Forgotten 45.

That's Lemon Pipers with our Forgotten 45 from 1969. That's the Jelly Jungle. That's going to do it for me on this Friday afternoon and this week. Enjoy the long Labor Day holiday weekend. I'll be back on Sunday afternoon, noon, 4 o'clock to spend part of it with you. Right now, here's Paul Simon, me and Julio, down by

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2: Dropping into the 50s under fair skies tonight. The one disturbance for the long weekend looks to be Saturday afternoon with a few pop-up showers, a high in the low and mid-70s. Mid-70s with sunshine Sunday and upper 70s with sunshine for Labor Day. From a Stormwatch 9 Weather Center, I'm meteorologist Kevin Skorupa.
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1: 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By Joe Jackson, I believe it. All right. All right.
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2: Dropping into the 50s under fair skies tonight. The one disturbance for the long weekend looks to be Saturday afternoon with a few pop-up showers, a high in the low and mid-70s. Mid-70s with sunshine Sunday and upper 70s with sunshine for Labor Day. From a Stormwatch 9 Weather Center, I'm meteorologist Kevin Skorupa.
0: It's 79 degrees at 105.9 WMEX-FM.

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2: Dropping into the 50s under fair skies tonight. The one disturbance for the long weekend looks to be Saturday afternoon with a few pop-up showers, a high in the low and mid-70s. Mid-70s with sunshine Sunday and upper 70s with sunshine for Labor Day. From a Stormwatch 9 Weather Center, I'm meteorologist Kevin Skorupa.
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1: Weather reports on WMEX are underwritten by Spence and Matthews Insurance Agency in Berwick, Maine.
2: Dropping into the 50s under fair skies tonight. The one disturbance for the long weekend looks to be Saturday afternoon with a few pop-up showers, a high in the low and mid-70s. Mid-70s with sunshine Sunday and upper 70s with sunshine for Labor Day. From a Stormwatch 9 Weather Center, I'm meteorologist Kevin Skorupa.
0: It's 78 degrees at 105.9 WMEX FM.

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2: Dropping into the 50s under fair skies tonight. The one disturbance for the long weekend looks to be Saturday afternoon with a few pop-up showers, a high in the low and mid-70s. Mid-70s with sunshine Sunday and upper 70s with sunshine for Labor Day. From a Stormwatch 9 Weather Center, I'm meteorologist Kevin Skorupa.
0: It's 76 degrees at 105.9 WMEX-FM.

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1: Weather reports on WMEX are underwritten by Spence and Matthews Insurance Agency in Berwick, Maine.
2: Dropping into the 50s under fair skies tonight. The one disturbance for the long weekend looks to be Saturday afternoon with a few pop-up showers, a high in the low and mid-70s. Mid-70s with sunshine Sunday and upper 70s with sunshine for Labor Day. From a Stormwatch 9 Weather Center, I'm meteorologist Kevin Skorupa.
0: It's 76 degrees at 105.9 WMEX FM.

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2: Dropping into the 50s under fair skies tonight. The one disturbance for the long weekend looks to be Saturday afternoon with a few pop-up showers, a high in the low and mid-70s. Mid-70s with sunshine Sunday and upper 70s with sunshine for Labor Day. From a Stormwatch 9 Weather Center, I'm meteorologist Kevin Skorupa.
0: It's 74 degrees at 105.9 WMEX FM.

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2: Dropping into the 50s under fair skies tonight. The one disturbance for the long weekend looks to be Saturday afternoon with a few pop-up showers, a high in the low and mid-70s. Mid-70s with sunshine Sunday and upper 70s with sunshine for Labor Day. From a Stormwatch 9 Weather Center, I'm meteorologist Kevin Skorupa.
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2: Dropping into the 50s under fair skies tonight. The one disturbance for the long weekend looks to be Saturday afternoon with a few pop-up showers, a high in the low and mid-70s. Mid-70s with sunshine Sunday and upper 70s with sunshine for Labor Day. From a Stormwatch 9 Weather Center, I'm meteorologist Kevin Skorupa.
0: It's 71 degrees. It's the

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2: Dropping into the 50s under fair skies tonight. The one disturbance for the long weekend looks to be Saturday afternoon with a few pop-up showers, a high in the low and mid-70s. Mid-70s with sunshine Sunday and upper 70s with sunshine for Labor Day. From a Stormwatch 9 Weather Center, I'm meteorologist Kevin Skorupa.
0: It's 69 degrees. God.

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